A quadlibet is a piece of music that combines several different popular songs all together. All the melodies play at the same time, and somehow it all fits together just right. For example, the bass of that final movement we just heard is a tune called Le Canadien Errant, a wandering Canadian. It's a folk song in memory of French Canadians who were forced into exile as punishment for a year-long rebellion. And yet, over this sorrowful main theme, composer Sami Moussa layered in additional songs, joyful dances, love songs, a quadlibet of life continuing despite

bit of a finger twister there, a tarantella by Frédéric Chopin. Pianist Leif Ove Andsnes played that as his encore after a performance with the Danish National Orchestra in Copenhagen, Denmark. Leif Ove Andsnes, born and raised in the rural Norwegian countryside. His latest project features the work of composer Geir Tveit, who was a central figure in Norway but rarely heard outside the country. The majority of Tveit's 300 compositions were

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1: On tonight's Symphony at 7, we'll hear Edvard Grieg's last orchestral work, his Lyric Suite. And there's also chamber music by Tchaikovsky, his string sextet in D minor, Souvenir de Florence. I'm Sam Petrie, and I hope you'll join me tonight for Symphony at 7 here on WCLV IdeaStream Public Media.
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0: Performances right now by a great American violinist who died far too young. He lived from 1936 to 1972. Michael Rabin is his name. And we're going to begin with this by Jules Massenet. It is the Meditation from the opera Thaïs. Here is a performance by the Hollywood Bowl Symphony, Felix Slatkin conducting, Michael Rabin, violin.

0: From the Venetian Festivals of 1710 by André Compras, the Limoges Baroque Ensemble led by Jean-Michel Hassler.
1: I'm Deborah Lou Harder for The Met. 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It stars Isabel Leonard, Carlos Alvarez, Gabriela Reyes, and Niels Vanderer, conducted by Yannick Nézet-Séguin. That's today, live on the Robert K. Johnson Foundation Metropolitan Opera International Radio Network.
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0: George Gershwin in a Hispanic mood. Let's first hear the Spanish prelude, a little-known piece played by Alicia Zizzo.

a work by Federico Moreno Torroba, a Spanish composer born in Madrid in 1891. He was an opera director and wrote many popular zarzuelas, but today he's remembered more for his compositions for the guitar. We heard Puertas de Madrid, the Gates of Madrid, evoking the entry points of the old walled city of Madrid. The guitar duo Plus Que Dos, consisting of Fernando Colas and Javier Grande, with the Salamanca Professional Conservatory of Music Orchestra, conducted by Jorge Ledesma Bradley. I'm Frank Dominguez, and this is Concierto. When we return, the Quintet of the Americas plays Wind.

On Film at 5 this week, Across the Stars, virtuosos play John Williams. It's a look at scores written for particular classical artists and film music adapted at the request of one particular artist, the German virtuoso Anna-Sophie Mutter. I'm Bill O'Connell. In 2012, John Williams wrote and dedicated a solo guitar piece, in the composer's words, with great admiration for Christopher Parkening and the Parkening Guitar Competition. Williams and Parkening had collaborated on a film project with a somewhat tortured history some 20 years before. The FilmTracks.com website offers up the observation that few films with such an accomplished cast and crew have failed in such totality as Stepmom. It's a movie that proves that no matter how wide a range of talent you hire for your film, everything can be derailed by a team of five screenwriters. The story of Stepmom depicts Susan Sarandon as the divorced mother of two children with Ed Harris. When Harris brings home Julia Roberts, the kids have to deal with a new mother and the friction